0: tsunami, whoa. 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
1: 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This especially goes to one woman. You know, I loved you, I gave you my heart. 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But all I want y'all to know is, just listen to this song and let it vibe with your heart. Because it's realness of what I've been through.

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0: Coming at the homie, you know that you made an enemy. 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My social media caught a body like it's an entity. Trying to give me shade like I'm standing under a canopy. Hating cause you know that your girl is the biggest fan of me. 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
1: Say you got stripes, you only got them cause you referee.

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this one right here is for all my good clothes wearing, dapper, debonair, divas, gentlemen that walk into the place and shut the room down with their outfits, you know what I'm saying? 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

toes, tall boots, black pumps, so cute. Call your girlfriends over so y'all can figure out which one don't show, because tonight you're going in flawless. Make them on the scene when they see you walk.

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0: 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Are you prepared to get your groove on? 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We're going to start it off right with the ladies. Up first, we have Jill Scott. Miss Erica Badu. And the silky voices holding it down for the fellas, we have Kim. Love is calling your name. 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
1: And this song goes out to everybody struggling, everybody trying to do something for themselves, you know what I'm saying? Yeah. If anybody ever told you you couldn't do something, man, put your middle finger up.
2: You got a dream, you got to protect it. People can't do something themselves. Yo, they want to tell you you can't do it.
1: AK for blessing me with this beat. Real talk.
2: You want something, go get it. Period.

0: Oh my gosh, there's still so much we have to do.
1: It's okay, I told you, adventure travel is...
0: Well, we have the hotel to book, and you know how picky I am about my mattress.
1: Taking care of it. Well, actually, adventure travel is... Did you know they're located here at 3100 West Avenue?
0: And the flights. We still need to pack. Hopefully, we can still get tickets in time.
1: Everything will be okay. Adventure travel can...
0: We're not walking once we get there, so a rental also needs to be added to the list.
1: Already on it. I've even started doing...
0: Activities. We haven't planned anything to do while we are...
1: 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I'm sitting here on adventuretravel.com. They do it all. I'm currently chatting with Alexis about our bookings. She's arranging the hotel with your special sleeping request, booking the earliest flight, and even found us a rental.
0: And the excursion?
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what you are is the universe, and in fact the works, what there is and always has been and always will be forever and ever, performing an act called a John Doe. 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But it's in fact, matter of fact, something, because of the subject of this, let us speak, let us speak.

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0: 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Are you prepared to get your groove on? Get ready for some of R&B and Neo Soul's best artists at the Song of the Sexes concert tour. We're gonna start it off right with the ladies. Up first, we have Jill Scott. Miss Erykah Badu. And the silky voices holding it down for the fellas, we have Kim. Love is calling your name. Also, Maxwell. 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And on Valentine's Day, they'll be at the Schottenstein Center. 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
1: 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Can't nobody hold you down from making it in the new year with Puff Daddy and the family at the Bad Boy 25th Anniversary Reunion Show. 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
1: Yes.
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0: 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Say you got stripes, you only got them cause you referee.
1: Say you got stripes, you only got them cause you referee.

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This one right here is for all my good clothes wearing, dapper debonair, divas, gentlemen that walk into the place and shut the room down with their outfits, you know what I'm saying? Listen, I need you to pull out that number one outfit, that one that you sat to the side a while ago when you just been waiting for the right time.

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0: WUDG, home of the

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This is America, right? 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
1: Ooh.
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0: 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Are you prepared to get your groove on? 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We're gonna start it off right with the ladies. Up first, we have Jill Scott. Miss Erica Badu. And the silky voices holding it down for the fellas, we have Kim. Love is calling your name. 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
1: 92. And this song goes out to everybody struggling, everybody trying to do something for themselves, you know what I'm saying? Yeah. If anybody ever told you you couldn't do something, man, put your middle finger up.
2: You got a dream, you got to protect it. People can't do something themselves, yo, they want to tell you you can't do it.
1: AK for blessing me with this beat. Real talk.
2: You want something, go get it. Period.

0: Oh my gosh, there's still so much we have to do.
1: It's okay, I told you, adventure travel is...
0: Well, we have the hotel to book, and you know how picky I am about my mattress.
1: Taking care of it. Well, actually, adventure travel is... Did you know they're located here at 3100 West Avenue?
0: And the flight. We still need to pack. Hopefully, we can still get tickets in time.
1: Everything will be okay. Adventure travel can...
0: We're not walking once we get there, so a rental also needs to be added to the list.
1: Already on it. I've even started doing...
0: Activities. We haven't planned anything to do while we are...
1: Listen, Linda. I'm sitting here on adventuretravel.com. They do it all. I'm currently chatting with Alexis about our bookings. She's arranging the hotel with your special sleeping request, booking the earliest flight, and even found us a rental.
0: And the excursion?
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2: 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I thank Hook Clip Productions.

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0: 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Are you prepared to get your groove on? Get ready for some of R&B and Neo Soul's best artists at the Song of the Sexes concert tour. We're gonna start it off right with the ladies. Up first, we have Jill Scott. Miss Erica Badu. And the silky voices holding it down for the fellas, we have Kim. Love is calling your name. Also, Maxwell. 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And on Valentine's Day, they'll be at the Schottenstein Center. 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
1: 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Take that. Take that. 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

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Some of y'all laughing, but ain't nothing funny. 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
1: Say you got stripes, you only got them cause you referee.

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this one right here is for all my good clothes wearing, dapper, debonair, divas, gentlemen that walk into the place and shut the room down with their outfits, you know what I'm saying? Listen, I need you to pull out that number one outfit, that one that you sat to the side a while ago when you just been waiting for the right.

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0: WUDG, home of the best outside artists. 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

0: 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Are you prepared to get your groove on? 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We're gonna start it off right with the ladies. Up first, we have Jill Scott. Miss Erykah Badu. And the silky voices holding it down for the fellas, we have Kim. Love is calling your name. 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
1: 92. And this song goes out to everybody struggling, everybody trying to do something for themselves, you know what I'm saying? Yeah. If anybody ever told you you couldn't do something, man, put your middle finger up.
2: You got a dream, you got to protect it. People can't do something themselves, yo, they want to tell you you can't do it.
1: AK for blessing me with this beat. Real talk.
2: You want something, go get it. Period.

0: Oh my gosh, there's still so much we have to do.
1: It's okay, I told you, adventure travel is...
0: Well, we have the hotel to book, and you know how picky I am about my mattress.
1: Taking care of it, well, actually adventure travel is... Did you know they're located here at 3100 West Avenue?
0: And the flights, we still need to pack, hopefully we can still get tickets in time.
1: Everything will be okay, adventure travel can...
0: We're not walking once we get there, so a rental also needs to be added to the list.
1: Already on it, I've even started doing...
0: Activities! We haven't planned anything to do while we are...
1: Listen, Linda. I'm sitting here on adventuretravel.com. They do it all. I'm currently chatting with Alexis about our bookings. She's arranging the hotel with your special sleeping request, booking the earliest flight, and even found us a rental.
0: And the excursion?
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This confronts an alien reality. 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

0: 92, Columbus, Ohio. Are you prepared to get your groove on? Get ready for some of R&B and Neo Soul's best artists at the Song of the Sexes concert tour. We're going to start it off right with the ladies. Up first, we have Jill Scott. Miss Erykah Badu. And the silky voices holding it down for the fellas, we have Kim. Love is calling your name. Also, Maxwell. 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
1: 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Can't nobody hold you down from bringing in the new year with Puff Daddy and the family at the Bad Boy 25th Anniversary Reunion Show. 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

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Some of y'all laughing, but ain't nothing funny. 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

0: Coming at the homie, you know that you made an enemy. 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My social media caught a body like it's an entity. Trying to give me shade like I'm standing under a canopy. Hating cause you know that your girl is the biggest fan of me. A lettuce had anatomy, I would be the new legacy. Trying to hang with us, get a rope and drop off a balcony. Your girl want D's, but they watching for the calories. 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You are not a star, if you a star, then I'm a galaxy. Say you got stripes, you only got them cause you referee.
1: Say you got stripes, you only got them cause you referee.

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This one right here is for all my good clothes wearing dapper debonair divas, gentlemen that walk into the place and shut the room down with their outfits. You know what I'm saying? Listen, I need you to pull out that number one outfit, that one that you sat to the side a while ago when you just been waiting for the right time to put it on. Tonight's the night. We about to get down. You know what I'm saying? Come on. Hey, polish up your Oxfords, wingtips, loafers with hopes, yeah. Hit them with the perfect combination, turning faces when you get your destination. Dress boots, tailored suit. What's

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0: 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We're going to start it off right with the ladies. Up first, we have Jill Scott. Miss Erica Badu. And the silky voices holding it down for the fellas, we have Kim. 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
1: And this song goes out to everybody struggling, everybody trying to do something for themselves, you know what I'm saying? Yeah. If anybody ever told you you couldn't do something, man, put your middle finger up.
2: You got a dream, you got to protect it. People can't do something themselves, they want to tell you you can't do it.
1: AK for blessing me with this beat. Real talk.
2: You want something, go get it. Period.

0: Oh my gosh, there's still so much we have to do.
1: It's okay, I told you, adventure travel is...
0: Well, we have the hotel to book, and you know how picky I am about my mattress.
1: Taking care of it. Well, actually, adventure travel is... Did you know they're located here at 3100 West Avenue?
0: And the flights. We still need to pack. Hopefully, we can still get tickets in time.
1: Everything will be okay. Adventure travel can...
0: We're not walking once we get there, so a rental also needs to be added to the list.
1: Already on it. I've even started doing...
0: Activities. We haven't planned anything to do while we are...
1: Listen, Linda. I'm sitting here on adventuretravel.com. They do it all. I'm currently chatting with Alexis about our bookings. She's arranging the hotel with your special sleeping request, booking the earliest flight, and even found us a rental.
0: And the excursions?
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2: 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I thank Hook Lit Productions.

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1: A very small, little tiny area of your consciousness. Will you assess your total psychophysical organs, conscious as well as unconscious? This is not something that arrives in the world somewhere else altogether. This confronts an alien reality. What you are is the universe. In fact, the works, what there is, and always has been, and always will be forever and ever, performing an act called a John Doe. And this is such a subversion of common sense. But is it fact, matter of fact, something, it is the subject of this LSD.

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0: 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Are you prepared to get your groove on? Get ready for some of R&B and Neo Soul's best artists at the Song of the Sexes concert tour. We're going to start it off right with the ladies. Up first, we have Jill Scott. Miss Erykah Badu. And the silky voices holding it down for the fellas, we have Kim. Love is calling your name. Also, Maxwell. 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
0: 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The First Lady of Bad Boy, Faith Evans.
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0: 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Stay after the show to watch the ball drop in Times Square at midnight. Can't nobody hold you down from making it in the new year with Puff Daddy and the family at the Bad Boy 25th Anniversary Reunion Show. Take that. Take that. 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

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Some of y'all laughing, but ain't nothing funny. 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
1: 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But all I want y'all to know is, just listen to this song and let it vibe with your heart. 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
1: Wow, what's wrong? You ain't leaving, are you?
2: Yes.
1: Please don't go. I need you in my life.
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0: 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Trying to give me shade like I'm standing under a canopy. 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

This one right here is for all my good clothes wearing, dapper, debonair, divas, gentlemen that walk into the place and shut the room down with their outfits, you know what I'm saying? Listen, I need you to pull out that number one outfit, that one that you sat to the side a while ago when you just been waiting for the right time.

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0: 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Are you prepared to get your groove on? 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We're going to start it off right with the ladies. Up first, we have Jill Scott. Miss Erica Badu. And the silky voices holding it down for the fellas, we have Kim. Love is calling your name. 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
1: And this song goes out to everybody struggling, everybody trying to do something for themselves, you know what I'm saying? Yeah. If anybody ever told you you couldn't do something, man, put your middle finger up.
2: You got a dream, you got to protect it. People can't do something themselves, yo, they want to tell you if you can't do it.
1: AK for blessing me with this beat. Real talk.
2: You want something, go get it, man. Period.

0: Oh my gosh, there's still so much we have to do.
1: It's okay, I told you, adventure travel is...
0: Well, we have the hotel to book, and you know how picky I am about my mattress.
1: Taking care of it, well, actually adventure travel is... Did you know they're located here at 3100 West Avenue?
0: And the flights, we still need to pack, hopefully we can still get tickets in time.
1: Everything will be okay, adventure travel can...
0: We're not walking once we get there, so a rental also needs to be added to the list.
1: Already on it, I've even started doing...
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1: 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I'm sitting here on adventuretravel.com. They do it all. I'm currently chatting with Alexis about our bookings. She's arranging the hotel with your special sleeping request, booking the earliest flight, and even found us a rental.
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reality. What you are is the universe, and in fact the works, what there is, and always has been, and always will be forever and ever, performing an act called a John Doe. And this is such a subversion of common sense. But it's a fact, matter of fact, something, it is the subject of this, let us speak, let us speak.

0: 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Are you prepared to get your groove on? Get ready for some of R&B and Neo Soul's best artists at the Song of the Sexes concert tour. We're going to start it off right with the ladies. Up first, we have Jill Scott. Miss Erica Badu. And the silky voices holding it down for the fellas, we have Kim. Love is calling your name. Also, Maxwell. 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And on Valentine's Day, they'll be at the Schottenstein Center. 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
1: 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Can't nobody hold you down for making it in the new year with Puff Daddy and the family at the Bad Boy 25th Anniversary Reunion Show. 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

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You can have it your way. 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This is America, right? 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

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Last election, Trump said a bit of war. 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Some of y'all laughing, but ain't nothing funny. 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
0: 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You ain't leaving, are you?
1: Yes.
0: 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I need you in my life.
1: You did this to yourself.
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0: 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My social media caught a body like it's an entity. Trying to give me shade like I'm standing under a canopy. Hating cause you know that your girl is the biggest fan of me. A lettuce had anatomy, I would be the new legacy. 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Your girl want these, but they watching for the calories. 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Say you got stripes, you only got them cause you referee.
1: Say you got stripes, you only got them cause you referee.

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This one right here is for all my good clothes wearing, dapper, debonair, divas, gentlemen that walk into the place and shut the room down with their outfits, you know what I'm saying? Listen, I need you to pull out that number one outfit, that one that you sat to the side a while ago when you just been waiting for the right time.

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0: 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Take your money back and smoke.

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Last election, Trump said a bit of war. This election, they're going to probably build a boat. Some of y'all laughing, but ain't nothing funny. You elected your president because of

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1: So glad to work with you.
0: You already know. I brought a few friends along with me. This is a little something special we put together from all of us to all of y'all.